I've heard people say that too much of anything is not good for you, baby. But I don't know about that. As many times as we've loved and we've shared love and made love, it doesn't seem to me like it's enough.

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And I just wonder what it'd take to make you stay.

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Only a fool in here would think he had anything to prove. A lot of water under the bridge, yeah. A lot of other stuff too. Don't get up,

I know when I leave, but I don't know where I arrive. Get your time, like a train.

0: The crazy blind fencer.
1: The natural seizure.
0: Our strict mother.
1: The nature creature, yeah.
0: The natural keeper.
1: The natural seizure.
0: The nature creature.

0: cerebrum has suffered massive and irreparable damage.
1: You'll never know what has happened to him.
0: Had I not been sure of this, I would not have permitted him to live.
2: Where?
3: Father? I need help.
4: What is democracy? What is democracy?
5: It's got something to do with young men killing each other, Arthur.
4: When it comes to my turn, will you want me to go?
5: For democracy, any man would give his only begotten son.